just trying to let you know, life is what you make it. So leave the past behind, 'cause that's the way it's done. So keep moving.

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I just got to find some time and space to be with you. Taste the aroma all up on you. G is the word, free is the bird. Swooping down, snooping town, blasting off in the clouds.

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If you don't have enough time, stop watching TV.

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Violence, destruction, who knows? 'Cause time is slipping away.

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We just try to let you know, life is what you make it. So leave the past behind, 'cause that's the way it's done. So keep moving.